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1: ikwane chunga semarakuyo ikakukotiba mubi aliyebirina tirel abye wetwano akaranga tangaushi leo

kinacholetewa na Ramadan Medicine Traditional. Ramadan Medicine Traditional ni hospitali kuu inayotunza na dawa za kimajani inayopatikana Muri d'Ambiance, Avenue Batangi numero 23, afasi na garage ya papa.